0: Yo, my brother Myron.
1: Yeah, what's up?
0: Myron, do you have faith?
1: I got faith.
0: No. I'm talking about, do you really have faith?
1: I got mustard seed faith.
0: So then you don't mind letting the world know something about it, huh?
1: Oh, yeah, I'll tell somebody.
0: Check it out. So this is what I want you to do.
1: What's that, Kirk?
0: While we getting our praise on.
1: Yeah.
0: I want you to let them know that if they can believe it, if you believe it, you can achieve it.
1: You can achieve it.
0: In Jesus' name. Check it out.